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This is my church. This is where I heal my hurts. For tonight, God is a DJ.

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I don't know where, and I don't know when, but I do know that we'll meet again some sunny day. 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And would you please say hello to all the

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Come on and shock me. All right, now roll me. Come on, squeeze me.